0: Stereo K.
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2: Sigue respondiendo.
3: Stereo K.

0: Well, thank you very much, but I really need to get out of Hazard County as soon as I can.
1: Oh, I'm sorry, you can't leave just yet. You're under arrest.
0: I just sang the song, and I was only going 20 miles an hour anyway.
2: I know, but the only way to wipe a slate clean is to tear up your speeding ticket and give you another one for slowing down, Pip.
0: Well, I guess we're going to have time for that beer after all.
3: Oh, not quite. Leastwise, not till you finish the next song. Beer!
4: Que marca tendencia.